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3: Let us all remember that we are in the holy presence of God.
4: In the name of the Father, and of the Son, and of the Holy Spirit. Amen.
3: The angel of the Lord declared unto Mary,
4: and she conceived by the power of the Holy Spirit.
3: Hail Mary, full of grace, the Lord is with thee. Blessed art thou amongst women, and blessed is the fruit of thy womb, Jesus.
4: Holy Mary, Mother of God, pray for us sinners, now and at the hour of our death. Amen.
3: Behold the handmaid of the Lord.
4: Be it done unto me according to your word.
3: Hail Mary, full of grace, the Lord is with thee. Blessed art thou amongst women, and blessed is the fruit of thy womb, Jesus.
4: Holy Mary, Mother of God, pray for us sinners, now and at the hour of our death. Amen.
3: And the Word was made flesh,
4: and dwelt among us.
3: Hail Mary, full of grace, the Lord is with thee. Blessed art thou amongst women, and blessed is the fruit of thy womb, Jesus.
4: Holy Mary, Mother of God, pray for us sinners, now and at the hour of our death. Amen.
3: Pray for us, Holy Mary, Mother of God,
4: that we may be made worthy of the promises of Christ.
3: Let us pray.
5: Pour forth, we beseech thee, O Lord, thy grace into our hearts, that we to whom the incarnation of Christ, thy Son, was made known by the message of an angel, may by his passion and cross be brought to the glory of his resurrection, through the same Christ our Lord. Amen.
3: Glory be to the Father, and to the Son, and to the Holy Spirit.
4: As it was in the beginning, is now, and ever shall be, world without end. Amen.
3: Glory be to the Father, and to the Son, and to the Holy Spirit.
4: As it was in the beginning, is now, and ever shall be, world without end. Amen.
3: Glory be to the Father, and to the Son, and to the Holy Spirit.
4: As it was in the beginning, is now, and ever shall be, world without end. Amen.
3: Saint Cecilia,
4: pray for us.
3: Saint John Baptist de la Salle,
4: pray for us.
3: Leave Jesus in our hearts forever.
5: In the name of the Father, and of the Son, and of the Holy Spirit. Amen.
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0: 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Maayong hapon, Visayas and Mindanao. Welcome to the PCS Solot Radio. The sun is shining, the good vibes are flowing, and we are ready for another exciting Lotto afternoon this happy Sunday, September 13, 2026. 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Ang tanong, ready na ba ang mga Lotto tickets ninyo at kaninong number combination ang aangat ngayong hapon? Well, catch all the excitement live on IBC 13, DATV, and on our Facebook and YouTube live streams. Keep those fingers crossed, good vibes on, and let's manifest that win. Good luck, Lotto players! All right, to officially kickstart our exciting games this afternoon, i-welcome na po natin ang ating Lotto Draw panel of judges from the gaming public. Welcome po sa PCSO. Magandang hapon din sa representatives ng PCSO and the Commission on Audit. And to assist us with our draws, let's get a big round of applause to our PCSO draw coordinator. 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
0: 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The first number is 4. For the second number, we have 3. And the third number is 1. Again, our 3D Lotto winning combination for the 2 p.m. draw is 4, 3, and 1 in exact order. Congratulations po sa mga nanalo, sa mga nagtatanggap. 106.3 FM.

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3: Let us all remember that we are in the holy presence of God.
4: In the name of the Father, and of the Son, and of the Holy Spirit. Amen.
3: The angel of the Lord declared unto Mary,
4: and she conceived by the power of the Holy Spirit.
3: Hail Mary, full of grace, the Lord is with thee. Blessed art thou amongst women, and blessed is the fruit of thy womb, Jesus.
4: Holy Mary, Mother of God, pray for us sinners, now and at the hour of our death. Amen.
3: Behold the handmaid of the Lord.
4: Be it done unto me according to your word.
3: Hail Mary, full of grace, the Lord is with thee. Blessed art thou amongst women, and blessed is the fruit of thy womb, Jesus.
4: Holy Mary, Mother of God, pray for us sinners, now and at the hour of our death. Amen.
3: And the Word was made flesh,
4: and dwelt among us.
3: Hail Mary, full of grace, the Lord is with thee. Blessed art thou amongst women, and blessed is the fruit of thy womb, Jesus.
4: Holy Mary, Mother of God, pray for us sinners, now and at the hour of our death. Amen.
3: Pray for us, Holy Mary, Mother of God,
4: that we may be made worthy of the promises of Christ.
3: Let us pray.
5: Pour forth, we beseech thee, O Lord, thy grace into our hearts, that we to whom the incarnation of Christ, thy Son, was made known by the message of an angel, may by his passion and cross be brought to the glory of his resurrection, through the same Christ our Lord. Amen.
3: Glory be to the Father, and to the Son, and to the Holy Spirit.
4: As it was in the beginning, is now, and ever shall be, world without end. Amen.
3: Glory be to the Father, and to the Son, and to the Holy Spirit.
4: As it was in the beginning, is now, and ever shall be, world without end. Amen.
3: Glory be to the Father, and to the Son, and to the Holy Spirit.
4: As it was in the beginning, is now, and ever shall be, world without end. Amen.
3: Saint Cecilia,
4: pray for us.
3: Saint John Baptist de la Salle,
4: pray for us.
3: Leave Jesus in our hearts forever.
5: In the name of the Father, and of the Son, and of the Holy Spirit. Amen.
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0: Una po sa listahan ng magpapapremyo ang Super Lotto 649. At dahil wala po tayong jackpot winner last Thursday, tonight's jackpot prize is 25,119,216.83 pesos, net of the agent's prize commission. Sir, please press that button and let's play Super Lotto 649. 49 balls numbered 1 to 49 ang makikita po ninyong hinahalo sa loob ng ating draw machine. 6 na bola pa rin ang hihintay nating piliin. So good luck, Super Lotto players! And the first number is 23. Lotto winners, ingat ang mabuti ang inyong lotto tickets. Huwag babasain at huwag paplansyain ang mga yan. Remember, kailangan ma-validate ang winning tickets sa pag-claim ng inyong premyo. Our second number is 26. You can win 50 pesos if you match the 3 winning number drawn for the Super Lotto 649. And for our third number, we have 21. 1.2 million pesos ang pag-atian equalin ng lahat ng makakakuha ng 4 out of the 6 winning numbers. And our fourth number is 20. At 1.3 million pesos will be equally divided so all who gets 5 winning numbers sa lucky winning combination. And our fifth number is 48. Isang bola na lang ang hintay natin para makompleto ng super million combination. Sana lucky number nyo na po ang mapili. And for our sixth and final number, we have 25. Again, here are the official winning numbers for the Super Lotto 649 draw. We have 23, 26, 21, 20, 48, and 25 in any order for the jackpot prize of 25,119,216.83 pesos, net of the agent's prize commission. Up next is the most awaited game of the night. Ultra Jackpot ang susunod na magpapasikat after this break.
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0: Mga kalaro, here's the game you've all been waiting for! 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Kumpleto po ang 58 draw balls numbered 1 to 58 na nasa loob ng draw machine. 6 na bola pa rin ang pipiliin. Good luck po sa lahat ng may tickets. The first number is 57. Sa mga jackpot bayang games gaya ng Ultra Lotto, pag-atian po equally ang jackpot prize sakaling dalawa o higit pa ang jackpot winners. The second number is 26. Kung makuha ninyo naman ang 3 sa 6 na nanalong numero, panalo kayo ng 100 piso. The third number is 17. 1.4 million pesos naman ang pag-atian equally ng mga nakakuha ng 4 out of the 6 winning numbers. And our fourth number is 14. Kung mag-match ang 5 numbers ninyo sa winning combination, pag-aatian ninyo ang 1.5 million pesos. The 5th number is 41. Isang numero na lang ang hintay natin para makompleto ng Ultra Million Combination. Good luck, Lotto players! And our 6th and final number is 52. Again, tonight's official Ultra Lotto 658 winning numbers in any order. 57, 26, 17, 14, 41, and 52 for the jackpot prize of 292,772,750 pesos and 79 centavos, net of the agent's prize commission. Congratulations to our winners. Digit prizes coming right up.
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1: 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Thrice daily ang 3D Lotto, that's every 2 p.m., 5 p.m. and 9 p.m. At ito na po ang ating 3D Lotto winning numbers. The first number is 8. The second number is 9. And the third number is 4. Muli po, ang ating 3D Lotto winning combination for tonight is 8, 9, and 4 in exact order. Diretso na tayo sa panalong dala ng dalawang masiswerteng numero. It's time for the 9 p.m. edition of the 2D Lotto game. To the Lotto players, 4,000 pesos per 10 peso play ang panalo pag nag-match ang 2 numbers ninyo sa ating winning combination in exact order. At kung nanalo by the rambolito sa Simplay, 2,000 pesos ang may uuwi ninyo. Lotto winners, may 1 year kayo to claim your prizes. At nakapili na ng 2D Lotto winning numbers. For the first number, we have 16. And the second number is 8. Recapping the 2D Lotto winning combination for the 9 p.m. draw, we have 16 and 8 in exact order. Congratulations to all the winners, SCL players. Para sa inyo naman ang susunod na segment after this break.
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